0: Son Urban Son.
1: Tías,
2: baby.
1: Yeah,
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1: come on.
2: No,
1: Joey Crack the Dawn, no, Thalia.

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2: Yo.
1: Open up, man.
2: What do you want, man?
1: My girl just caught me.
2: You made her catch you?
1: I don't know how I let this happen.
2: With who?
1: The girl next door, you know?
2: Nah.
1: I don't know what to do.
2: Say it wasn't you.
1: All right.

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1: 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Ratimi Ken, why? 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